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were just alarms, caution tape around my heart. 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
0: Guitars, women's.

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Yeah. I'm on there, you big boogie.

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Dat was Georgie B. En de Groove Association, you know, the Summer Vibes Mix. 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

0: 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En I Don't Wanna Lose You. We gaan nog even back to the 80s. Dat doen we samen met Freddie Jackson. 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

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Forget your troubles.

There's 10 pretty women. 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